one to the other. Now listen, you two. There's a certain rumor that can't be true, that man descended from our noble race. The very idea is a big disgrace. No monkey ever deserted his wife, starved her baby, and ruined her life. Yeah. The monkey speaks his mind.

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Yeah. 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And another thing you will never see, a monkey built a fence around a coconut tree.

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Starvation would force you to steal from me. Yeah. The monkey speaks his mind.

Just when you thought it was safe to go back among the radio waves. 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

0: 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In the town where I
1: was born. You ever get the feeling that everything is completely fucked up? You know that feeling? That the whole country is like 1 inch away from saying, that's it, forget it.
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0: Play Misty for me. In the town where I was
1: born. You ever get the feeling that everything is completely fucked up? You know that feeling? That the whole country is like one inch away from saying, that's it, forget it.
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They gotta pay. All the living, sweat in the afterlife, but ain't nothing afterlife but the pain from the way you died and something reminiscent of hunger. But if you had a stomach, only satiated by making somebody run. See that? To the edge of the screen in the video. Hear that? Hissing way in the back of the track. Be that? You could live in the glitch of the digital. They fear that, they should fear that, they gon' fear that. You are here forever, fuck it up. Miss the moment, end is never gonna come. You stuck, so make the most, you make the omens. Leave the gun, watch the mortals blow their brains out. That was fun, that's why you grab one right by the dream space. Make one scream until she pray.

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2: 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When I tell you, start snapping.
3: Oh yeah, sure. Ladies and gentlemen,
1: I
3: am risking my life to tell you with great concern that I must warn you.

One more thing. 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You pick these things apart, they're not that appealing. You put them together and you'll get this certain feeling, that summer feeling.

0: 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We are this wonderful godness beingness.
1: Were you on acid the first time you saw Jesus?
0: Yes.
1: What about the second time?
0: No.

0: إلك اسمع، إلك رجل فخور، إحنا كنا أذكياء أحسن من السجاد.
1: And so now I'd like to say, people can change anything they want to. And that means everything in the world. People are running about following their little tracks. I am one of them. But we've all got to stop just following our own little mouse trail. People can do anything. This is something that I'm beginning to learn. People are out there doing bad things to each other. It's because they've been dehumanized. It's time to take the humanity back into the center of the ring and follow that for a time. Greed, it ain't going anywhere. They should have that in a big billboard across Times Square. Without people, you're nothing. That's my spiel.